We weren't lovers like that, and besides, it would still be all right.

10 tomatoes, parsnips and a few potatoes, a couple extra blessings from above. Now this here mingle mangle was my best one yet. A big old bad goulash worth waiting for.

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Oh, I'd love to go out fishing in a river or a creek, but I don't enjoy it half as much as

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They think we can't see. We're the minority trying to get off.

deserted station, restless in anticipation. A man waits in the shadows. His restless eyes leap and scratch at all that they can touch.

Romeo, my Juliets have been many, but now my Roman days have gone. Too many irons in the fire is worse.